0: his rent and food. Let's go to Nicole. Hey, Nicole. Hi, Nicole. Hi.
1: Hi. I love your show, and I can totally relate to this.
0: All right. Tell me about your situation.
1: We have a 30-year-old and a 34-year-old adult children, my husband and I. And 37-year-old, she got into the housing market just before it went crazy. And so she's doing fine. She's totally independent. Our 34-year-old has graduated from post-secondary with help from us, no debt, and was trying to be totally independent, but lives and works downtown. He's got a great job, but on his own, he was renting a basement apartment, and it was still costing a fair amount of money for him, but it was flooding. It was just unsafe. So he couldn't afford to buy anything or to rent something that was safer. So we purchased a condo for him. We did put it in our name because we had issues with our daughter's partner taking half of the money from her, the house that she bought. We put it in our name, but he obviously pays a lot towards it, but we put $300,000 towards it ourselves and $300,000. And he works towards pay. But otherwise, as your previous caller stated, I just don't think it's possible for them.
0: Sorry, Nicole, we're losing your audio, but man, it sounds like everyone's situation is very similar. Jackie, last word to you on this. Go ahead, Jackie.
2: Hi, how are you, Deb?
0: I'm good.
2: I'm in your old neck of the woods now. We moved there and tried to save some money. My daughter, who is 27, put herself through college during COVID on my kitchen table. Her issue is car payments.
0: Oh.
2: You know, the price of cars now, and she had to go through financial by herself, which is, I'm proud of her. But she got some car issues, and it set her back. She can't even now buy a brand new car or a good stable car because she just can't afford the payments. And it's just this vicious circle that, you know.
0: So it's very, very hard to get out of on your own.
2: Yeah, we bailed her out. My husband had a line of credit that he wasn't using, so she consolidated her car payments all on one. And so that's saving her some money. She's now in a better paying job. And so she's slowly but surely getting out of the bucket that she was in. But, I mean, even not even car, the car payments are an issue. Not housing, because she's still with us.
0: Thanks so much for the call, Jackie. Appreciate it. And for everyone who called and texted. It's an interesting conversation. It really is. And when you see that over 50% of us with adult children are in a very similar situation, clearly this isn't just something that's going to resolve anytime soon.
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0: Moderator, consultant, and author Anne Ewan will talk about her new book, Canoe, a collection of Canadian art. 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
20: Rocco Rossi walked the Camino de Santiago now 24 times. And, I mean, my knees are sore just talking to you, Rocco. Because, I mean, you're still a young man, but you're not a young man anymore. And maybe share that part. How old are you? How many kilometers? I mean, this is a heck of a trip.
21: Well, I'm 64 now. I started on my first Camino when I was 40. And as I tell my friends who find this rather amusing, because when I was growing up, I was not the sports guy. I was the chess club, the debating team. I was the ultimate nerd. So I tell my friends who are all going through hip and knee replacement surgery now that I saved my joints for my old age, and now I can walk. You know, on a typical day, I'm walking 25, 30 kilometers. That could be, you know, 6 hours.

0: may have happened to him.
1: Police say they have received new tips in the past 24 hours about 78-year-old David, who was last seen entering the Humber River in an inflatable kayak near the South Kingsway and Queensway back on September 10th. A vehicle registered to the senior was found abandoned at a nearby parking lot. Police haven't found his kayak yet. It's also not clear if he was wearing a life jacket when out on the river, but at this point, investigators are not calling it a recovery effort.
0: He may have injured himself and maybe he is confused or actually lost. I don't know much about his medical conditions or can't speak to those.
1: It's that hope other kayakers are holding on to.
2: He said that somebody pay. Well, we still don't know if he's missing or he just decided not to show up. I don't think he did have family here.
1: Investigators were not aware David was missing until September 15th after they were called to his home for the smell of fire.
0: He also lives alone. That's another thing that we know about him. So that may have, delayed a report that he was missing.
1: Police continue to follow up on the latest tips they have received and have also notified the U.S. Coast Guard as their search efforts continue. Mike Walker, CTV News.
3: Well, from coast to coast to coast, tens of thousands will be lacing up their shoes for the Terry Fox Run, including many events in the GTHA. Schools are going to be doing it next week, that's for sure. This is the 46th year for the annual fundraiser for cancer research through the Terry Fox Foundation. It's raised over $1 billion. The main race in Toronto will be at Wilkett Creek Park, started about 34 minutes ago. Also happening today at the Distillery District, it is now an Oktoberfest celebration. People can enjoy free entertainment, pretzels, pork roast, and sausages. Of course, those are probably not free. It's at the Pure Spirits Courtyard, happening every weekend until October 4th. And if you're going to be taking the TTC, there are no trains between St. Clair and College. This is for track work. Shuttle buses will run instead. Regular service will be back tomorrow at 6 a.m. And while the rest of the subway system is up and running, riders may notice that those trains that are operational will be kind of slow in some stretches, many stretches, in fact. The TTC has 16 reduced speed zones on just two lines, line one and two. 16 speed zones that are now reduced. Officials say that they proactively order trains to operate more slowly in areas where small track deficiencies are found and allow maintenance to happen. That you can find a full list of affected parts on the network and expected repair dates. This is on the TTC's reduced speed zone page on their website. Well, Barrie Line trains are running between Allendale Waterfront and Downsview Park stations only. You can transfer to the TTC if you want. Kitchener Line trains are only operating between Mount Pleasant and Mount Dennis with connections to replacement buses or the TTC. That also means there's no service on the Up Express. Go buses are running direct from Union to Pearson and vice versa. It's at 8:36 right now, 13 degrees. You're watching Toronto's Breaking News, CB24. We'll be back with the city's top story.
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10: Welcome back. We have got one more tournament, but as I said, we are going to toss a montage into the mix here. This montage, once again, we've got tickets today for an advanced screening of Heart of the Beast, Wednesday, September 23rd at Cineplex Cinemas Varsity and VIP. So, let's get to the heart of this montage is what we're going to do here. You need 4 to 5 songs and artists. I'm playing 5 of them. So 4 to 5 songs and artists in order, please. And we'll send you to go see Heart of the Beast at Varsity Cinemas. Here it is.

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7: All right, let's do... Well, we're going to do a couple things here before we get back to our double down game. We're going to play... Well, we should do our last riddle, shouldn't we? We're going to do that. So here we go. Our final riddle on today's Sunday Morning Trivia is as follows. And if you haven't got the first two, I mean, this one's the easiest. I kind of went steps as far as easiness went. So here's your final, and probably get this one right away and then work your way back. Hopefully you figure out a good connection, because I'm going to be picky. Sean Avery, Captain Alicia Cuthbert. Sean Avery, Captain Alicia Cuthbert. Alicia Cuthbert. It's a giveaway right there. Captain Sean Avery. That is your third and final riddle of today's show. What do those three things have in common? Now, at the end of the show, we will get all three of your answers, which must be correct, and then the link between all three of your answers, which must be correct, and then that riddle winner will be going to see the preseason game of the Toronto Maple Leafs. They're taking on the Senators this Wednesday, September 23rd, at Scotiabank Arena. We're also going to play our montage again, because we're looking for another montage caller. And because we don't have anyone on the line yet. So let's see. You need 4 out of 5 of these songs with the artist. Pretty popular tunes here. And I gave you good chunks of them. Here is your second heart montage.

0: an election before he started winning them. What's the lesson out of that, Kathleen?
1: Well, it's a hard road. And listen, I've been in a caucus where you're down in the polls and your competition is getting great headlines and you have to gather and rally the troops. And it's a hard moment. And that's what the Polyev just faced in Penticton this past week. But they sound like they're going to pivot, right? They're doing a rally in Brantford. They're trying to go back and win some of those votes, make that direct appeal to voters. I don't think that's going to work in that riding, whatever that by-election is called, when Larry Brock just exited that seat. And now he's coming back to the House, which is going to have a blistering schedule for the fall, huge legislative push. And that is potentially where, you know, Mr. Polyev could gain some ground. He's good in the House. He's good in question period. But I don't think Canadians are paying attention. And I think that Carney has shown that he's able to dominate the media agenda, dominate, and he plans to dominate the legislative agenda with, you know, lots of stuff coming down the pipe. And I think it's going to be really hard on Polyev.
2: Okay, I'll leave it there. Guys, thank you so much. Scott Reed, Corey Tonight, and Kathleen Monk, our Sunday strategy session. When we come back, an existential threat. AI agents, are going rogue, and several of the frontier companies are calling for a coordinated slowdown as a result. So how severe are the risks? One of the godfathers of AI, Joshua Bengio, is my next guest.
3: 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This is the moment that we elevate. 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